I love you. 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I love you. I love you. I love you. How many different ways are there to say I love you? I love you.

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3: Yes, my name is Liz and I work with university students in America with a group that wants to be a spiritual resource to students on university campuses.
4: Moje ime je Liz i radim sa studentima na fakultetu koji žele približiti vjeru drugim studentima ovdje na kampusu.
3: And we partner with a group in Zagreb called Focus Student, and we've regularly brought students to Zagreb to partner with the organization there.
4: Surađujemo sa udrugom koja se zove Focus, Focus Student, i često dolazimo zajedno sa studentima u Zagreb.
3: But this summer we brought students to Rijeka to meet Rijeka students and hear their thoughts on God.
4: I sad smo i doveli studente isto u Rijeku da čujemo i šta oni misle isto o Bogu.
3: We have 10 university students with us and 5 adults who work with the youth students.
4: Znači, s nama su 10 studenta i 5 zaposlenika koji rade s njima.
2: Odakle ste?
3: We are from Ohio, Indiana and Illinois mostly. They actually apply to come, so they fill out an application to join the trip.
4: Znači, moraju se prijaviti, imaju za ispuniti prijavnicu i tako se mogu pridružiti.
2: Dolaze li svi koji žele ili ipak radite neku selekciju prije toga?
3: All are free to come, but we will be sharing our faith in Jesus, and so we want them to have a shared faith in Jesus with us.
4: Svi su slobodni doći, ali morat će podijeliti svoju vjeru i znači svoju vjeru s Isusom, tako da bi to bilo bitno da žele podijeliti.
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3: Yes, yes. They are involved with their churches and in the student groups on their university campuses that are doing Bible studies or outreach events to the students on their campuses in the US.
4: Da, uključeni su znači u crkvama i u organizacijama koje se događaju na njihovom fakultetu, koji isto znači tako dijele svoju vjeru u Isusa.
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3: Correct, yes, yes. Da.
2: Okay. 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
3: Students here love to come to Croatia because Croatians are so open to speaking and sitting for long conversations. In the US often people are very busy.
4: Studenti vole doći u Hrvatsku jer su Hrvati jako otvoreni za razgovor i vole dugo sjediti i razgovarati, dok u Americi to nije tako.
3: So it can sometimes feel easier here to get into deeper more meaningful conversations than in America.
4: Tako da je lakše ući u neki dublji razgovor sa Hrvatima nego što je sa ljudima u Americi.
2: Braden, odakle si? 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
0: Yeah, so I am from Indiana University, Kokomo, and this is my second time in Croatia. I came last year on summer mission to Zagreb, and this is my first time in Rijeka, and so I had to come in as a humble learner. I didn't know much about Rijeka, but I came excited because I love the Croatian culture and I love meeting students here.
4: Znači, iz Indijane je, ovo je drugi put da je u Hrvatskoj. 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
2: Što ste od kulture upoznali? 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Što ste vidjeli?
0: I definitely saw that Croatians are very hospitable to visitors. They're very relational, are very willing to talk about deep spiritual things, even if they're not accustomed to talking about those things. But like when we come and speak to them, they're very willing to be open about those things.
4: Znači, Hrvati su jako ljubazni, jako su ih lijepo primili i spremni su, znači, razgovarati i ulaziti u neke dublje razgovore s njima i u svojoj vjeri isto. 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
2: Koliko ljudi si sreo? 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
0: I don't have an exact count, but I think, so we go to campus from Monday to Thursday or Friday and usually talk to at least maybe 2 to 3 or more students per day, just depending on how long the conversations are.
4: Znači, ne sjeća se točan broj, ali idu na kampus od ponedjeljka do petka i otprilike bi na dan razgovarali sa 2-3 ljudi.
0: Mm-hmm. So I approached by introducing myself, asking if we can sit with them, asking if they're willing to have open dialogue about spiritual topics or what their beliefs are so that we can learn more about them.
4: Znači, priđe im tako što se upozna s njima, sjedne i pita, znači, ako su spremni razgovarati o svojoj vjeri i onda tako i oni podijele s njima, znači, vlastitu vjeru.
0: Yeah, I've learned many things about the students here. One of them is that they sometimes have some resentment for spiritual things. There's some students who have hurt in their lives that cause them to think differently about God, and so
4: znači, naučio je to da neki studenti odbijaju pričati o svojoj vjeri jer su možda iz prijašnjih iskustva imali su loše iskustvo sa vjerom, tako da možda ne žele popričati o tome.
0: So we come hoping to have the opportunity to share about the hope of Jesus Christ that has impacted our lives personally, and we hope to share about what it means to have a personal relationship with God.
4: Tako da smo mi došli ovdje podijeliti, znači, radosnu vijest da je Isus umro za naše grijehe i kako je to promijenilo, znači, naš život, tako da, znači, njima pokažemo da je to moguće.
0: The most important thing that we lead with, though, is caring about the person in front of us, because that's the way that Jesus would care for those that he ministered to.
4: I znači krenu sa tim, znači da im je stalo do osobe s kojom razgovaraju, jer tako bi Isus postupio i bilo bi mu stalo.
2: Misliš li da studenti rađe razgovaraju sa vama jer ste iste dobi nego što bi razgovarali sa nekim starijim?
0: They seem very comfortable talking to other college students. Yeah, I haven't really ran into very many rejections. Most students are very open to speaking with me about things.
4: Da, studenti su se osjećali ugodno, znači nije im bio problem razgovarati s njima i skoro ih niko nije odbio za razgovor.
2: Dosta o ovom službenom dijelu, onom manje službenom dijelu, dakle onoj drugoj važnoj stvari svih putovanja, zabava. Gledali ste nogomet, bili ste navijali ste skupa s našim studentima.
0: Yes, we very much enjoyed watching the game. We watched it on campus with the students in the cafeteria, and yeah, we had so much fun. cheering for Croatia and watching the game. So.
4: Da, navijali su sa hrvatskim studentima na kampusu, su gledali zajedno utakmicu i jako im se sviđalo.
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0: Yes, yeah, we went to play basketball with them, we played football, spikeball. Yeah, we love spending time with the students here. We even went to the beach one or two days when it was warm, so we had fun.
4: Da, igrali su i košarku i nogomet i spikeball, ne znam šta je to. I gom, zabavili su se, isto su išli i na more s njima.
2: Okay. Brooklyn, odakle si ti?
3: Yeah, I'm from North Carolina. I go to North Carolina State University. Yeah, this is actually my first time in Croatia. I think I kind of also had to come in, like Brayden was saying, with just a humble heart of like, I don't really know what to expect. I've never been here. I'm not super familiar with the culture, but I've grown to love it and just love the people here.
4: Da, ovo mi je prvi put u Hrvatskoj i kao što je Brayden rekao, došla sam sa poniznim srcem da upoznam i kulturu jer nisam do sada prije znala puno o hrvatskoj kulturi.
2: Znam da birate mjesto kamo ćete ići. Zašto si birala baš Hrvatsku?
3: So for me personally, it was honestly a really kind of chaotic decision, maybe that's not the word, but I honestly didn't know I was coming to Croatia until maybe like a month before. I just felt the call to go somewhere, and through a lot of prayer and asking the Lord of where he wanted to send me, he just kind of lined up a lot of things. And I read about the trip to Croatia that they've done in previous years, and reading about it made me just fall in love with the mission and then the heart of the people who were, or the vision of what it was like to do ministry here. And yeah, I kind of, sorry.
4: Znači, nisam znala što će doći točno u Hrvatsku, nego je saznala malo prije nego što su trebali ići. I sam osjetila je poziv i molila se je Bogu i vjerovala da je to kao pravi put za nju i dobra odluka.
2: Osjećaš li se kao misionar?
3: Yes and no. I feel like it just feels so natural being here. So, like, I feel like when I'm having the conversations I'm having, I don't approach it like feeling that way. I approach it of like, oh, these are genuine friends that I can make. And
4: da i ne, znači ne osjeća se kao da je kao misionarka, jer kao kad upoznaje ovdje ljude osjećaj kao da su jako prijateljski nastrojeni, tako da.
3: Yeah, and kind of like Liz and Brayden were sharing earlier, like our heart is to, yes, share what we believe and the experience we've had with our faith, but also we've just really enjoyed getting to know students here and hearing their stories. So, yeah, I think we've just love to just love on them and get to know them super well.
4: Da, znači naša misija je podijeliti znači našu vjeru sa njima, ali s druge strane čuti šta oni misle o vjeri i kakva je njihova osobna vjera.
2: Što si naučila?
3: Yeah, I've learned so much. I think I'll realize how much more I've learned also when I've left and have time to process. But I think one of the biggest things I've learned is just how appreciative I am of the culture here and how willing the people are to just sit down and talk about.
4: Da, jako puno sam toga naučila i najviše to možda što su jako ljudi pristupačni i koliko zapravo žele razgovarati s nama.
3: Yeah, to just talk about spiritual things, to talk about kind of their background with faith and spirituality. And I think that isn't as common back in the U.S. And so I've learned the value of sitting down and being intentional and talking about those things with people.
4: Tako da to najviše što su ljudi spremni na razgovor, što možda nije baš običaj u Americi, ali ovdje su ljudi više pristupačni i žele razgovarati.
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3: Yes, I have made quite a few and I think that's why it's going to be so hard to leave. I think being here at the Baptist Church, I've gotten to know a lot of the students here and like gotten to know them, and we've exchanged numbers. We have a group chat called Croatian Homies, which is really funny.
4: Poznala jako puno ljudi i napravila isto dugotrajna prijateljstva i pogotovo u našoj baptističkoj crkvi i razmijenili su i kontakte i napravili su čak i grupu na WhatsAppu, tako da, da.
3: And then also I've met 4 students on campus. We met just having a conversation in the cafeteria, and then we were able to meet up again and get coffee. And I actually said goodbye to one of them today, but we've kind of, after every time we've met, it's been like, okay, we want to keep in contact even though I'm leaving in a few weeks. And we've been texting back and forth, so I truly believe that even when I'm back home, that I'll still keep in contact with the people I've met here.
4: Poznala isto i 4 studenta s kojim je isto bila u kontaktu ovih dana dok je bila tu i vjeruje da će i s njima nastaviti biti u kontaktu da se, čak i kad ode u Ameriku natrag.
5: Mm-hmm. Znači, vratit ćeš se ponovo?
3: That would be amazing. I can't make any promises, but I would love to come back someday. Definitely would be a dream of mine.
4: To bi bilo super, ne mogu ništa obećati do sada, ali to bi bilo jedan od mojih snova.
5: Što je bilo najzabavnije?
3: Just the funniest part of like the trip. Yeah. Oh my goodness. So many different things. I think this group has really been adaptable and flexible, and we've been able to laugh at a lot of our misfortunes. So like, whether it's running, sprinting full force to catch a bus and then dropping your water bottle under the bus and having to get it. And I think we've all just learned to laugh about those things, and it makes it just 10 times funnier, the chaos that we've had. Sorry, the chaos.
4: Jako puno toga. Znači, jako su se puno i smijali, i zabavljali i družili, dok su morali isto trčati da im ne pobjegne autobus i kad im je boca vode pala ispod autobusa, ali svejedno su se smijali tome i zabavljali.
3: Yeah, there's so many more things I could go on about, but yeah. We're just chaotic and very American here, so we laugh about that a lot.
4: Kaotični smo i kao Amerikanci, pa se smijemo puno tome.
2: Ekipici sretan povratak doma, a vama svima dobre susrete želim.
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0: od 21 miksan živo i lounge glasbom. Osjeti ljubav.
1: Don't say the world is just against me. That's not true. A person can